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12: Stays on the hot side the rest of the week, largely dry till Friday. Then we could pick up maybe a couple of pop-up storms here by the end of the week. Generally clear skies across northwest Georgia overnight, low 71. Sunny and very hot Tuesday, 97 the high. Heat index levels to 103. Tuesday night clear, low 73. Sunny and hot Wednesday, a high of 97. I'm meteorologist Mark Thibodeau from the Weather Channel.

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1: $2,800 is the jackpot for the next Campy Raven. 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Know your pop culture trivia? Go head-to-head against him. 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This is the cheat sheet, an unfair advantage that you get that Raven does not get. The first two answers to the next five questions. Answer to question number one is The Odyssey. Answer to question number two is Saturday Night Live. 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
8: It'll stay plenty hot throughout the course of the week. A generally clear sky overnight, a low dropping down to 71. Lots of sunshine, 97 the high on Tuesday. Heat index levels could approach 103. Clear Tuesday night, your low 73. Sunny and hot Wednesday, afternoon high 97. Clear Wednesday night, low 73. Sunshine up in the mid-90s on Thursday. I'm meteorologist Mark Thibodeau from the Weather Channel.

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1: When the clouds roll in and the rain begins to fall,
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8: Stays on the hot side the rest of the week, largely dry till Friday. Then we could pick up maybe a couple of pop-up storms here by the end of the week. Generally clear skies across northwest Georgia overnight, low 71. Sunny and very hot Tuesday, 97 the high. Heat index levels to 103. Tuesday night clear, low 73. Sunny and hot Wednesday, a high of 97. I'm meteorologist Mark Thibodeau from the Weather Channel.

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12: weather. It'll stay plenty hot throughout the course of the week. A generally clear sky overnight, although dropping down to 71. Lots of sunshine, 97 the high on Tuesday. Heat index levels could approach 103. Clear Tuesday night, your low 73. Sunny and hot Wednesday, afternoon high 97. Clear Wednesday night, low 73. Sunshine up in the mid-90s on Thursday. I'm meteorologist Mark Thibodeau from the Weather Channel.

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4: Stays on the hot side the rest of the week, largely dry till Friday. Then we could pick up maybe a couple of pop-up storms here by the end of the week. Generally clear skies across northwest Georgia overnight, low 71. Sunny and very hot Tuesday, 97 the high. Heat index levels to 103. Tuesday night clear, low 73. Sunny and hot Wednesday, a high of 97. I'm meteorologist Mark Thibodeau from the Weather Channel. Q-1.

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8: weather. It'll stay plenty hot throughout the course of the week. A generally clear sky overnight, a low dropping down to 71. Lots of sunshine, 97 the high on Tuesday. Heat index levels could approach 103. Clear Tuesday night, your low 73. Sunny and hot Wednesday, afternoon high 97. Clear Wednesday night, low 73. Sunshine up in the mid-90s on Thursday. I'm meteorologist Mark Thibodeau from the Weather Channel.

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10: Guy Lee. Stays on the hot side the rest of the week, largely dry till Friday. Then we could pick up maybe a couple of pop-up storms here by the end of the week. Generally clear skies across northwest Georgia overnight, low 71. Sunny and very hot Tuesday, 97 the high. Heat index levels to 103. Tuesday night clear, low 73. Sunny and hot Wednesday, a high of 97. I'm meteorologist Mark Thibodeau from the Weather Channel.

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11: It'll stay plenty hot throughout the course of the week. A generally clear sky overnight, a low dropping down to 71. Lots of sunshine, 97 the high on Tuesday. Heat index levels could approach 103. Clear Tuesday night, your low 73. Sunny and hot Wednesday, afternoon high 97. Clear Wednesday night, low 73. Sunshine up in the mid-90s on Thursday. I'm meteorologist Mark Thibodeau from the Weather Channel. Q.

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9: Stays on the hot side the rest of the week, largely dry till Friday. Then we could pick up maybe a couple of pop-up storms here by the end of the week. Generally clear skies across northwest Georgia overnight, low 71. Sunny and very hot Tuesday, 97 the high. Heat index levels to 103. Tuesday night clear, low 73. Sunny and hot Wednesday, a high of 97. I'm meteorologist Mark Thibodeau from the Weather Channel.
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9: it'll stay plenty hot throughout the course of the week. A generally clear sky overnight, although dropping down to 71. Lots of sunshine, 97 the high on Tuesday. Heat index levels could approach 103. Clear Tuesday night, your low 73. Sunny and hot Wednesday, afternoon high 97. Clear Wednesday night, low 73. Sunshine up in the mid-90s on Thursday. I'm meteorologist Mark Thibodeau from the Weather Channel.

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6: weather. Stays on the hot side the rest of the week, largely dry till Friday. Then we could pick up maybe a couple of pop-up storms here by the end of the week. Generally clear skies across northwest Georgia overnight, low 71. Sunny and very hot Tuesday, 97 the high. Heat index levels to 103. Tuesday night clear, low 73. Sunny and hot Wednesday, a high of 97. I'm meteorologist Mark Thibodeau from the Weather Channel.

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5: weather. It'll stay plenty hot throughout the course of the week. A generally clear sky overnight, a low dropping down to 71. Lots of sunshine, 97 the high on Tuesday. Heat index levels could approach 103. Clear Tuesday night, your low 73. Sunny and hot Wednesday, afternoon high 97. Clear Wednesday night, low 73. Sunshine up in the mid-90s on Thursday. I'm meteorologist Mark Thibodeau from the Weather Channel.

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6: Stays on the hot side the rest of the week, largely dry till Friday. Then we could pick up maybe a couple of pop-up storms here by the end of the week. Generally clear skies across northwest Georgia overnight, low 71. Sunny and very hot Tuesday, 97 the high. Heat index levels to 103. Tuesday night clear, low 73. Sunny and hot Wednesday, a high of 97. I'm meteorologist Mark Thibodeau from the Weather Channel.
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0: kind of ignored her.
1: Well, I'm proud of her. But when, so I thought maybe she was trying to be funny. Because every once in a while, I'll stick my tongue out at somebody to be funny.
2: Sure.
1: You know, but she didn't. When she showed me, she was like this.
2: Oh, yeah. No, that's an ugly stick the tongue
1: out. That's not nice.
2: Yeah. And then it's a mocking one.
1: Does anybody even do that anymore? Stick your tongue out at somebody? Like, for real?
2: Yeah.
1: Like, imagine an adult at a grocery store that you don't like and you, like, have some kind of terrible interaction and then you stick your tongue out at them like this.
2: Yeah, it'd seem right.
1: Right.
3: Do you think sticking your tongue out at people is cool?
0: No.
3: Were your feelings hurt?
0: Yeah. It's never cool. And it'll hurt other people's feelings.
2: Okay. Well, I mean, that's clear enough message right there.
1: Right. Don't stick your tongue out at people. Plus, they say now that sticking your tongue out at people and giving people a thumbs up is also offensive.
2: Okay.
1: They're saying that you're not supposed to thumbs up people.
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6: It's 7:02. Rome weather.
7: Building heat and humidity will continue to bring us heat index values over 100. And lots of sunshine and no rain, quickly drying up once again. Clear Tuesday morning, sunny hot Tuesday afternoon. 97 heat index, just over 100. Tonight, clear 73. Upper 90s for Wednesday and Thursday. Heat index around 105. From the Weather Channel, Ray Stajic.
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1: What if your boss came up to you and was like, you know what? You only have to work 4 days this week. And going forward, you only have to work 4 days. I'm not cutting your pay. I'm not doing any of that. You just have three-day weekends now. Be pretty awesome, right?
2: Yeah. I mean, there'd be like a little voice in the back of my head telling me it was the end of the world and that the company was actually going under. But
1: too good to be true.
2: Right.
1: Yep.
2: Right.
1: Now imagine getting that news and being like, 9 years old. You only have to go to school 4 days a week.
2: Say what?
1: That's exactly what's happening.
3: It's a growing trend in school districts across the country. Arizona now the latest state where some schools are adopting a four-day week instead of five. So, for example, one high school in Tucson says it's school day next.
2: Mm-hmm.
3: There are now more than 2,000 schools in 26 states that are on a...
4: Who bleed red and black, you know what to do. 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
1: I was at a birthday party, a kid's birthday party, and one of the children vomited in the trampoline while all the kids were in there. And the worst part about it wasn't that the kid got sick in there. It was that the kids tried to clean it up themselves and then just kept jumping. When I grabbed my daughter out of there, she was so mad at me that I took her away from the fun.
2: Oh, man. But I bet she smelled great.
1: Ugh.
2: No thanks.
1: As soon as we got home, I'm like, get in the shower.
2: No,
1: now.
2: Thank you.
1: Worst place that your child got sick. 1-800-330-9999. Coming up, we have a...

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9: Building heat and humidity will continue to bring us heat index values over 100 and lots of sunshine and no rain, quickly drying up once again. Clear Tuesday morning, sunny hot Tuesday afternoon. 97, heat index just over 100. Tonight, clear 73. Upper 90s for Wednesday and Thursday. Heat index around.

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1: Imagine your kid's at a birthday party jumping in a trampoline and all of a sudden they get quiet and you realize a kid threw up in there. Ugh. And they just want to keep on playing and act like it didn't happen, like they're not bouncing around.
2: So gross.
1: Yes.
2: Kids are gross.
1: That's
2: and
1: what
2: they
1: happened.
2: Get sick.
1: This past weekend, my daughter was so mad that I wouldn't let her keep jumping. But kids get sick in the weirdest places. Strangest place your child got.
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0: actually existed. The staff there wouldn't let me touch a thing because they knew me. I'd been working there for a while. They said, we got this. You go take your son, and we got this. They wouldn't let me clean up a thing. They were great.
1: Well, yeah, they had to run DNA testing. That's right. Why.
2: You would think they put you out the back door, and they're like, we thank you for your visit. We hope that you had a great time. And immediately they put you on a C-130 to Siberia.
1: Monica, how about you? Worst place for a kid to get sick?
3: I've had 3 children, and there has been a time or two that they've been older, and they've actually thrown up on me. I can't do it. I almost want to pass them off when they're that kind of sick.
2: You're not my
3: to
2: child.
3: Avoid.
2: You're not I'm my a, child.
3: Yeah, almost. That's what it feels like.
1: My whole life, I've been a hand catcher. Because, you know, my younger daughter is 9. My younger sister is 9 years younger than me. And I remember the first time we were at Disney, she was sick, and I put out my hands to catch it so that she would like to do it discreetly. And I did. What would make you do that? To this day,
2: you were 9. It's not like you cared about the carpet or the sidewalk.
1: No, I was like 12 or 13. She's 9 years younger than me. Okay. So she was just little. And ever since then, I do it. Like, if I see, like, a kid about to get sick, I'm like, just go in my hands. I put my hands out.
2: Situation. You don't know what happened. You weren't there or whatever between him and the friend. Obviously, that could be a bad situation for everybody involved. But it definitely sounds like there's a betrayal. And I think that we all can relate to the fact that sometimes you're just fed up with somebody and you feel like trouble is going to come, even when you're hoping for the best.
1: Yeah, but does that give you the right to basically say you don't have a relationship with your cousins to your children?
2: They belong to me.
1: It doesn't seem fair. What do you think? 1-800-330-9999. Jennifer.
4: Deanna, the wife. The kids shouldn't be punished. I go through the same exact situation with my sister, and I just make sure that I am there at all times. The kids are always supervised. That's it.
2: It does require an extra level of you paying attention, right? Like when you know that they're in a situation where somebody else is always going to be questioning what happened or they've got their own version of events.
1: Who said are you on? 1-800-330-9999. Couples Court.
2: Q102.

0: Q102.
1: If you have a terrible relationship with your sister, is it fair for you to keep your children from their cousins? That's what's going on with Deanna and Phil. Phil and his sister do not get along. There's been a lot of problems in the past. But his wife thinks that their kids, who are 11 and 13-year-olds, should still have a relationship with their cousins, his sister's daughter.
0: Here's the thing. Phil's brother, who's also in the picture, he owns a pool and he wants to have pool parties, right? And all the kids come over and swim. But Phil just says, it's not worth it. If they go over to his house, they're going to interact with my sister's kids, and sooner or later, there's going to be a problem. Deanna says, that's nonsense.
1: Whose side are you on? 1-800-330-9999. Karen?
2: I agree with the wife. The husband needs to get over his issues with his sister and let the kids. They're going to see each other, their cousins, their family. Why would you want your kids to not be kind to their family? If there's an issue, you deal with it when there's an issue.
0: Hey, Taylor, what do you think about this? Whose side are you on today?
3: I believe the mom's side. The kids really shouldn't be involved in this. Like, it's between the siblings, their rivalry. I mean, it was truly, like, horrendous thing. I get it. But cousins are cousins. I were over all the time. Didn't matter if my mom and my aunt were fighting. It didn't matter because we're family. But I really don't think the kids should lose out on their cousins because that's who they're going to grow up with.
1: I agree.
0: Hector, what do you think? Whose side are you on today?
4: I'm on his side. I'm going to tell you why, because I've been through that. I've been through that already. If his sister's just like that all the time, she's not going to change. And all it is, you know, as you get older, she's going to bring more stress on you. Then your kids are going to see how your sister is, and you don't want them holding resentment towards her like you do. So just stay away and keep the peace.
0: I think that we all know somebody where they're just trouble. Right? Like, I mean, whether it's their responsibility or not, like, I think that we've come into contact with some of those people there. And maybe it's both of them. Maybe the brother and sister are just toxic together. But sometimes you just see it coming down the road and you're like, I don't want to deal with this.
1: But that's exactly why you have to be more vigilant, like one of the callers said.
5: The verdict is in. Jury foreman, what are the results?
1: Deanna, our audience agreed with you. Kids are kids, and you need to find a way to behave and maybe have a conversation with your sister about how important it is to you for the kids to have a relationship with each other and to behave like adults when you're around each other. You don't have to be best friends, but you do need to be civil.
6: Tell her that.
0: I think you just keep an eye on it. Deanna, like, the kids are going to go. Hopefully it'll all be fun. And if it's not, if the kids come home and they, you know, are they complaining about their cousins, you kind of know the manipulation, the underhandedness that comes with situations like this. I mean, I've certainly met people like that. So the one thing you're right about, Deanna, is obviously it's none of the kids' fault. Putting distance in between the kids doesn't necessarily help.
7: I just really wish that my husband would be more mature about this.
6: Well, I'm trying to avoid future problems. I know how she is, and we don't need it.
1: Well, if you have a problem, too, send an email, couplescourt@annaandraven.com.
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1: Are you having a baby this weekend? 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
0: Mm.
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0: Yeah.
1: And you'll be in the running to win a $100 gift card towards diapers.
0: History has proven it true time and time again. Delivery stories are hardly ever boring.
1: Never.
0: Right? Even if they go completely according to plan, there's something that's like, ha!
1: Yep.
0: When you tell it. And we love to hear those stories. So if you share, we'll buy you a bunch of diapers possibly.
1: Yeah.
0: Right? Seems like a good deal.
1: Yeah. Especially if you're like, it's exciting this time. The last few days, you got to bounce on a ball, maybe some castor oil. I don't think anybody does that anymore, right? Q102.

0: You're listening to Q102. People think your zodiac sign says a lot about you. It's actually your nightstand.
1: Mm.
0: The items on your nightstand reveals your personality and what kind of weirdo you truly are.
1: Oh, that's perfect.
0: Yes.
1: From time to time, I have to travel. And when I travel, it has become my wife's practice to take the largest knife that we have in the house and put it on the nightstand.
0: That's normal. Let me ask you, if you have a butcher knife on your nightstand, what does that mean?
1: I think it just means that you're prepared, right? Security-wise. Yeah. Like, you know, I mean, she wants to make sure that, you know, she's covered. Whatever's going to make her relax when it is that I'm out of town.
0: ChatGPT is taking a long time to think about this. It needs a second to digest this information.
1: Well, you know, it's got to go through that whole process where it can't advise you about what to do with a butcher knife or whatever.
0: Oh.
1: Blah, blah, blah. It's moral conundrum.
0: Yeah, it says, I'm not going to read what this says.
1: Okay.
0: All right, okay.
1: So, I mean, I think that, you know, but the nightstand is unique in the fact that it's kind of like your last minute thing that you're going to do. It's your dumping ground, basically, where you're going to put your stuff at the beginning of the night, or the end of the night, rather, and where you're going to pick things up first in the morning.
0: And the most common things that people have on their nightstands, shockingly, butcher knife was not on the list.
1: Okay.
0: But the top three were phone charger, water bottle, and glasses. All three things I have on my nightstand.
1: Okay.
0: So, Raven, producer Sophia, producer Justin, I asked all of us to take a picture of our nightstands last night.
1: By the way, I went to take a photo of hers with the knife, and it was a little bit too much. So I was like, I'm not going to provide that image. So I just did mine.
0: Thank you. We appreciate that very much.
1: I didn't think she'd be comfortable with it.
0: And then I went through each of our photos of our nightstands, and I picked something that the internet deemed normal and what it means about you. Mm-hmm. And then the one strange thing you had on your nightstand. Justin, I'm going to start with you. Normal, you had one book. Yep. And that means that you're disciplined, because people that have like five books stacked up means they like the idea of reading and like being involved, but they don't actually finish any of the books.
2: My bookcase is like 2 feet out of the picture right there. Mm-hmm. So, yeah, I have several books stacked up there, but that's the one I'm currently reading.
0: The weird thing.
1: You're so cultured and good.
0: He is.
1: Great job.
0: The weird thing he has is the Beetlejuice Christmas ornament on your nightstand.
2: Yeah. Okay.
0: That seemed out of place. Mm-hmm. It says that you're attracted to things that are slightly creepy, but also weirdly comforting.
1: Do you find
0: that true?
2: Sure.
0: Yeah, okay.
1: That scans.
2: I like that.
0: Nice.
1: Raven,
0: yours was the most minimal, I would say, nightstand.
1: That's what I'm going for in my life. Minimalist.
0: Yeah.
1: That's right.
0: Normal, you had tissues, and that means that you have a just-in-case personality.
1: Mm-hmm.
0: The strange thing you had on your nightstand, which I thought, is this you or is it your wife, Alicia?
1: What's that?
0: You had a coaster.
1: Yeah. That's her. She definitely insists on a coaster, even though she hates our bedroom furniture now. We got new bedroom furniture. She doesn't like it.
0: Yeah, so he has a coaster on his nightstand, and it says you're responsible and believe things have their place. But again, I was going to go with Alicia told you to put that there, and that's what happened.
1: Well, I do put the cup on the coaster, to be fair. Mm-hmm. It's not like I put it next to it to be just defiant.
2: Right.
0: Sophia, you had the normal thing, a candle.
3: Mm-hmm.
0: And a candle means you're probably a little high maintenance, but in a relaxing way.
3: Okay. Perhaps.
1: Yeah. All right.
2: Okay.
0: And the weird thing you had was a can of chicken.
3: Right.
0: And...
1: she's like, right.
0: The internet says that you're prepared for absolutely anything.
3: And that is true.
1: What, it's a can of chicken?
3: Yeah, my dogs eat chicken, so I like to keep them separate, so I keep it on my nightstand.
0: Is that you chicken or dog chicken?
3: The one on my nightstand is me chicken.
0: Okay. In case she needs a snack?
3: Wait, yeah.
1: So the chicken doesn't stay in the refrigerator? Or
3: No, you don't need a refrigerated canned chicken.
1: Okay.
0: Right.
2: Do you have a can opener?
1: I've never eaten canned chicken.
3: No, it has like
0: a pull top.
3: Yeah, it's a pull top.
1: Okay.
3: Yeah.
0: I was confused.
3: You never know.
1: Yeah. I didn't know about that.
2: You never know.
0: If you want to go to our Instagram at Anna and Raven, we're going to post these photos right now, and then you can decipher who belongs to who. But in the meantime, what's the weirdest thing on your nightstand right now? 1-800-330-9999.
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19: Well, the weather is sugar-coated, hot and humid and dry for the rest of the week. Sunshine around today after a clear start. 97 feels in the low 100s. Tonight, mainly clear. Lows will drop to the low 70s. Wednesday and Thursday in the upper 90s. 97, 98 degrees. The heat index around 105 and mostly sunny both days. From the Weather Channel, I'm Ray Stager.
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0: It's the weirdest thing you have on your nightstand right now. Says a lot about your personality. Normal things are like cell phone charger, water bottle, glasses. I have all those things. But Raven's wife has a butcher knife that she keeps on her nightstand.
1: It's like 14 inches long.
0: That's good.
1: A big one. It's not there all the time, but it's the biggest one in the block. Mm-hmm. You know what I mean? Like, you know, that's when I'm not home.
0: I was just looking at our photos. You can go to Instagram at Anna and Raven because we each posted pictures of our nightstand so you can guess who belongs to who. I don't like the amount of junk on my nightstand.
1: You got to clean it up then.
0: Yes, but I don't even understand why I have so many things.
1: Yeah, I like mine free and clear. You know how you do that? You keep the top drawer of your nightstand clear. That way you can dump stuff in there if you have to.
0: Well, what's in the top drawer of your underwear? That's like the
1: that's not my underwear. I don't put the underwear in the nightstand.
0: Really?
1: That's weird to me. Underwear in the nightstand.
0: I have underwear in my nightstand.
1: Really?
0: Yes.
1: Just in case you need it right away, like at arm's reach. That's strange to me.
0: What's the weirdest thing on your nightstand? We're going to see what it says about you. 1-800-330-9999.
1: I wonder how many other people have their underwear in random pieces of furniture. Like,
0: I wonder.
1: It's not a chest, like, okay.
0: That's the first thing I do. I get up, I get ready, I grab my underwear out of
1: you
0: my
1: reach
0: nightstand.
1: Into the nightstand.
0: Yeah. First thing.
1: Okay.
0: Q102.

0: Northwest Georgia's number one, Q102. What's on your nightstand says a lot about you, more than your zodiac sign or anything like that. Raven's wife, Alicia, has a butcher knife on her nightstand, just in case.
1: Let me clarify. Yes. This is not every night. Mm-hmm. This is not while I'm sleeping there. If I woke up to see that on the nightstand, I'd be rather alarmed. Mm-hmm. But the second that I have to go anywhere, if we're traveling for business or anything like that, it's there. And yeah. It's not the only weapon within arm's reach. So she's very prepared.
0: I'm getting people making fun of me because I have my alarm clock from 1994. I have an old school alarm clock that will wake up the entire house because what if I oversleep and we miss the show and something terrible happens?
1: So do you have to shut that off every morning? Like, yes. Basically, so, but you wake up to your phone first?
0: Yeah, I shut off my phone alarm first.
1: Yeah.
0: And then I shut off that one. So that's like the backup. So if the phone doesn't wake me up, but there's a mistake with the phone, that one will blare through the entire house and wake everybody up.
1: Do you at least have the decency to cut it off before it goes off when you wake up regularly?
0: Yes.
1: No, okay, you don't allow it to go off.
0: No,
1: anyway.
0: Sometimes it does by accident if I forget, but not often.
1: Yeah.
0: Yeah, my husband loves that. Lucas, Raven's wife Alicia has a machete on her nightstand.
1: I mean, I wouldn't call it a machete so much as a large butcher knife, though.
0: What's the most surprising thing on your nightstand?
2: Oh, yeah. Right now, my grandpa is there. We got the urn, and it doesn't really... My wife says it doesn't fit with the downstairs decorations, so right. I brought it upstairs, and we still haven't found a good place to put it. It's just in there.
0: I don't think I could sleep with an urn on my nightstand.
1: You know, I've been thinking about the urns recently because, you know, you end up with, like, your pets. I've always thought that I wanted to be cremated, too. People move, and how often do you actually make it to the cemetery and set aside the worms and all that stuff? But then you just end up on somebody's shelf. It's like you're a burden. You know, like they got to carry you from place to place. There's no room where the urn looks good. It's no part of the urn that's like so great for the decor that you're like, yeah, we're definitely going to put grandpa in there.
0: I have the most messed up story. You know, my mother-in-law passed away and my father-in-law had been cremated and she also had wanted to be cremated.
1: Yeah.
0: And
1: if it's that messed up, you probably shouldn't laugh.
0: No, it's like the irony of the whole situation.
1: Yeah.
0: So at the funeral home, they told my husband, they're like, you know, we could sell you an urn, but you can buy them online for so much cheaper. 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
1: Oh, yeah, they got them on Amazon and whatnot. It's crazy.
0: So I found a website and I found a nice urn and it was beautiful.
1: Urnsforless.com. 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
0: No, it was a lovely quality urn.
1: We're the Expedia of urns.com. No, thanks for being here.
0: It was a wonderful urn.
1: Yeah, okay.
0: And then if you had to transfer the ashes from the box to the urn yourself, it was free. But if they had to do it at the funeral home, they were going to charge an additional $250.
1: So you were like, I can cut a corner in this thing and pour it out.
0: I said, there's no world where I touch the plastic bag of ashes and put it in here. I go, somebody else has to do it.
1: Did you get a funnel?
0: I didn't do any of that. I think my brother-in-law was the one that actually did it.
1: Okay.
0: But long story short, that website emails me every day to this day.
1: Yeah.
0: The urn website. 20% off urns. 15%
1: in case you got somebody
0: urns.
1: Else.
0: And I'm like, do they just think people drop dead in my family every single day? It's been 5 years. Yeah, 5 years.
1: Your circle is afflicted, man.
0: 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And I'm like, oh, they think somebody died again.

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2: 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All right, Nicholas, you ready to play today?
3: Ready.
2: Can you please? Can you do this?
3: No, definitely not.
2: Oh, well, that's not the confidence I was looking for.
3: I can do it. Yo, Raven is too good, though. I don't know. He gets everything.
2: Well, let's see. Can you please ask him to leave the room?
3: Raven, can you leave the room, please?
0: You got it. I know what you were trying to do there, Nicholas. Disarm me by complimenting me. $2,800.
2: There we go. Let's wait for that door to close so he can't hear us. When it finally does, we'll be in a soundproof studio. Nick, I'm going to ask you five pop culture questions. You have 3 seconds to answer each one. I'll bring them back in, ask them the same questions. Whoever gets the most right wins, ties go to Raven, okay?
3: You got it.
2: All right. You have anybody to help you out today?
3: I got my son in the car.
2: All right, good. How old is he?
3: He's 11.
2: And what's his name?
3: Say your name, Nick.
4: Nicholas.
2: All right, little Nick. Let's see if you can help that out. Let's do it. Ready?
3: Let's go.
2: Number one, Tom Cruise and Anne Hathaway will star in the Days of Thunder sequel set to be released in 2028. Anne Hathaway is in many movies released this year, but she plays Penelope in which one?
3: I don't know.
2: Number two, Simon Cowell will miss America's Got Talent while he recovers from back surgery, and Kenan Thompson will step in for him. Kenan Thompson has been a cast member of what sketch show since 2003?
3: Oh, my goodness.
2: What
3: sketch show?
2: The most popular one.
3: Nick, you don't know it? I don't know.
2: Number three. Pokemon Wild Card, the new Pokemon movie, is set to be released next year. What is Pokemon short for? What Japanese phrase?
3: Oh, gosh, Nick. We're not Pokemon people. We're sports people.
2: All right, number four. Miley Cyrus dropped her last name from social media without an explanation, and now will just be Miley. What artist with hits like Someone Like You and Rolling in the Deep is known by just her first name?
3: Lost, Anna. Terrible.
2: Number five, some of the weird rules at Burning Man include no feathers, no money, and you have to get rid of your own garbage. It's going on now in what desert?
3: I'll just say Egypt.
2: Okay, good. Yes, Egypt desert. Let me bring Raven back in. Hold on. Yeah. All right, Nicholas and his son did not get any right today.
0: Oh, that's not good, Nicholas. Let's see how I do. Here we go. Maybe they're really, really, really hard.
2: Number one, Tom Cruise and Anne Hathaway will star in the Days of Thunder sequel set to be released in 2028.
0: I'm excited.
2: Anne Hathaway is in many movies released this year. Five. Yeah. But she plays Penelope in which one?
0: The Odyssey.
2: Yes.
0: Yeah.
2: Number two, Simon Cowell will miss America's Got Talent while he recovers from back surgery, and Kenan Thompson will step in for him.
0: Okay.
2: Kenan Thompson has been a cast member of which sketch show since 2003?
0: Missed that one, huh, Nicholas? Saturday Night Live.
2: Yes, yeah. He's the longest running cast member.
0: Yeah.
2: Number three, Pokemon Wild Card, the new Pokemon movie, is set to be released next year.
0: Okay.
2: What is Pokemon short for? What Japanese phrase?
0: Pocket Monsters.
2: Yep. Yeah. Number four, Miley Cyrus dropped her last name from social media without an explanation and now is just going to be called Miley.
0: Okay.
2: What artist with hits like Someone Like You and Rolling in the Deep is known just by their first name?
0: Adele.
2: Yep. And number five, some of the weird rules at Burning Man include no feathers, no money, and you have to get rid of your own garbage.
0: Okay.
2: It's going on now in what desert?
0: It's the Mojave Desert.
2: No, it's Black Rock Desert.
0: Oh, come on.
2: Nicholas said Egypt.
0: Well
3: I just, I misunderstood a question.
2: Yeah, it's all right.
0: A lot of space out there for it. Right, okay.
2: All right, sorry, Nick. He beat you 4-0 today. That's going to get you an Anna and Raven t-shirt, though.
3: It's Nick, and I can't beat Raven.
0: Better luck next time. Enjoy that shirt, man. $2,900 tomorrow, Anna. Q102.
5: Good morning. In the News Center, I'm David Crowder. Georgia drivers are getting some relief at the pump. After weeks of rising prices, the state average for regular gasoline has dropped to $3.78 per gallon, which is 3 cents lower than a week ago. Lower gasoline demand and strong refinery production have helped boost fuel supplies. Local averages on Monday were 368 in Floyd County, 366 in Bartow County, 373 in Gordon County, 374 in Polk County, and 375 in Chattooga County. An East Rome man is facing both felony and misdemeanor counts of obstruction of law enforcement following his arrest on Sunday. According to Floyd County jail records, 35-year-old Kevin Von Clifton resisted and fought with officers, causing physical harm to one of them at a location on Dodd Boulevard. He was at the address after having previously been banned from the property. He also threatened to kick a juvenile in the face. More news online at WRGANews.com. In the News Center, I'm David Crowder.
4: When the clouds roll in and the rain begins to fall,
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17: Rome weather.
18: Building heat and humidity will continue to bring us heat index values over 100. And lots of sunshine and no rain, quickly drying up once again. Clear Tuesday morning, sunny hot Tuesday afternoon. 97 heat index, just over 100. Tonight, clear 73. Upper 90s for Wednesday and Thursday. Heat index around 105. From the Weather Channel, Ray Stajic.

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1: I always thought your zodiac sign said a lot about your personality. It's actually what's on your nightstand says a lot about who you are.
0: Well, it's the last thing that you're going to touch before you go to bed, and it's the first thing you reach over to in the morning. Frankly, if you roll over in the middle of the night, it's the thing you're groping for in the dark.
1: Top three common things that people do have on their nightstands: a phone charger, water bottle, and glasses. Raven's wife has a butcher knife there.
0: Well, whenever I'm out of town, there's a butcher knife that's on top of the nightstand. It's the largest knife that we own. It's probably 12 to 14 inches long.
1: Scary.
0: And then there is a bully bat right near her, too, which is like 3 feet long. It's perfect for knocking somebody over the head with.
1: I have an alarm clock from 1994 on my nightstand. I refuse to get rid of it. I got it as a gift when I was in elementary school.
0: It's probably an electrical hazard at this point. I hope that your smoke detectors are all up to date and tested.
1: What's the strangest thing on your nightstand right now? What does it say about you? 1-800-330-9999.
2: Eyelashes and spoons. I take my eyelashes off a lot, and I just sit them down, and now, you know, as I look at them, it's just a whole little cluster, and several, so at least five sets in here, and then I like to just have ice in my mouth regularly, and so I always have my ice cup, and then there's always spoons, like little plastic spoons, and I just have them there on reserve.
0: It looks... a very strange looking nightstand. You walk in with eyelashes. If somebody doesn't know what that is, you know, they walk in, they're like, ah!
1: Well, I think it's spiders. Right? Whenever I leave mine on the sink and I see them the next morning when I'm half awake and groggy eyed, I think it's just a giant spider coming at me.
0: You should stick it to the wall.
1: Yeah. Mason, most surprising thing we'd find on your nightstand right now?
3: Yeah, a surprising thing is actually my rice cooker. And that's because my cat really likes to get into it. And there's no place in the house that I can keep her away from it other than right by my nightstand. So, yeah, I just got a rice cooker chilling on my nightstand every night.
0: Are you live like in a studio apartment or one bedroom joint? Is it a small place or is like, no, this is the only spot that I can keep her away?
1: What if you need rice while you're eating?
0: Well, you got to move.
3: I live in a two bed, but like my cat, like I tried everything with her and she will just get into everywhere, but she respects my nightstand. Okay. She does not try with it.
1: Okay.
0: That's funny.
1: I didn't think anybody was going to say they had a rice cooker on the nightstand.
0: No, it's a surprise.
1: Lisa, how about you? What's the most surprising thing on your nightstand right now?
4: The most surprising thing on my nightstand is that's where I keep my pet hamster. He's in a cute little cage with his little wheel. And honestly, some people would see that as like a distraction or a disturbance. But I love to hear him run on the wheel as I'm falling asleep. It's so soothing to me.
0: Do you wake up sometimes and find him staring at you in the face?
4: Sometimes. Yep. Or sometimes I'll wake up and like can't find him. Because
0: and you think he's dead.
4: Something. Yeah.
0: Yeah. Yeah, hamsters, they're funny like that. One of our dogs, so our dogs sleep in our bedroom, but they don't sleep in our bed. They have their crates in our bedroom. And the one that's really attached to my wife, Baxter, she covers his crate with a blanket, but leaves a slit open so he can see her. And she wakes up every day with him staring at her dead in the face. Like, it's almost creepy. Yeah, but that's how he goes to sleep. Like, he has to be looking at her as he falls asleep.
1: Weird.
0: Yeah, no, it's totally weird. It's 100% weird. If he wasn't 12 pounds, you'd be completely terrified by it.
1: Q102.
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9: And humidity. That will be the story. Dangerously hot as we get into the next several afternoons. Nothing below 95 through Friday. Can actually climb to the upper 90s. 97 today with sunshine feeling just over 100. Tonight mainly clear, 73. Wednesday, Thursday, sunshine upper 90s. Heat index around 105. Sunny mid-90s Friday. From the Weather Channel, I'm Ray Stager.
0: Northwest Georgia's number one, Q102.
1: Some people have strange things on their nightstand. Raven's wife keeps a butcher knife. Do you know what Paul just texted me, my husband?
0: What's that?
1: Do you remember when you had a taser for a while?
0: See?
1: I forgot I had a taser on my nightstand. I forgot all about that.
0: Ready to go, just in case.
1: Yeah, that was a weird time. It really
0: roll
1: was.
0: Over that and grab that in the middle of the night, think it's the remote for your AC.
1: Yeah. Strangest thing on your nightstand, Fred.
10: At nighttime, I put a whole banana cream pie on my nightstand.
0: The entire banana cream pie.
1: And what do you do with it?
10: I eat it during the middle of the night.
0: Do you actually go to sleep first and then you wake up and have banana cream pie and then you go back to bed?
10: Yes. No, it's got the fork already in there and then the milk to wash it down with already on the nightstand.
0: Oh, no, I can't have warm milk. I can't do that night. That's not good for me. I don't like that.
1: Yeah.
0: But I do love a banana cream pie, and nobody gets in your way. Is this like a mini cream pie? This is a full-size cream pie.
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0: Full-size pie, Marie Callender's.
1: Oh, it's unbelievable. How much money do you think he spends on banana cream pies a year?
0: I mean, how is his spouse, his partner, not being like, what are you doing over there? Mm. Amazing.
1: 1-800-330-9999. Strangest thing on your nightstand right now.
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1: It's the million-dollar question. What do women really want from men?
2: Oh, I'll just excuse myself here.
1: No, this dude's got it all figured out.
2: Yes,
1: he knows. He knows.
3: The nonchalant dating approach needs to end in 2026. We've gone too far. Okay, there's like playing hard to get, being mysterious, but men are doing it way too much nowadays.
1: 100%.
2: So this is like when a guy acts like he's not interested whatsoever,
1: right?
2: Kind of blows you off, doesn't care, and then, you know, that's supposed to attract women. It's the David Caruso effect.
1: I don't know what
2: David Caruso is. That's right.
1: But producer Sophia, Beyonce once said it, and she said it so eloquently. If you liked it, you should have put a ring on it.
0: Uh-huh.
1: Yeah, and this is exactly what he's saying, is that guys have become so comfortable in the playing hard to get, and I don't need to text right away, and I won't respond for a few days,
0: mm-hmm.
1: that it's become the norm, and women have a real problem with that. He goes on and he says,
3: the key to secure confident masculinity, so then when you're dating from a place of power and confidence where, oh, if I want that girl, I'm going to go get her, and I'm going to tell her.
1: Yeah.
2: All right,
1: yeah.
2: Unk.
1: Yeah.
2: Relax.
1: Right.
2: All right. Why don't you calm down, buddy, Mr. I'm so advanced man.
1: Back when David
2: But if you
1: Caruso,
2: want something, you say something.
1: Well,
2: that
1: yeah.
2: is a lesson to be learned.
1: Right. Were you like one of those dudes that would play hard to get, Raven,
2: no,
1: back in the day?
2: Not at all. I was just, I was like a dog chasing cars. Like, I was just super interested in my own thing. I was selfish. Like, you know what I mean? I was always going after something I enjoyed doing. But I was also in that way pure. And regular. So, no, I don't think I acted overly cool.
1: Sophia.
2: But I could
1: yeah.
2: be a jerk.
1: Well,
2: I could still be a jerk. Here's a review.
1: I know.
2: Just reveal that for you.
1: Yeah.
2: Yeah.
1: Sophia, what do you think? Do you think that, like, guys in general still do this, that they play this hard-to-get thing, or they're
0: yes.
1: just nonchalant and it's annoying?
0: 100%.
2: Self-absorbed. I mean, you know, I mean,
0: there's no, like, game anymore. Like, they're just, they want you to do all the work.
2: Oh, they ain't got no game?
0: Yeah.
2: Oh, that's different.
0: They don't.
2: Because back in the day,
0: there's no game.
2: Dang, bro.
1: Sophia went around the office and she asked some of the women,
4: what do you really want from men?
5: Attention.
1: It's true. You just want attention.
0: Yeah.
1: You just want somebody to, like, answer your text messages.
2: What'd you say? I wasn't listening. What'd you say?
4: What do you really want from men?
5: Just to pay attention to anything. Details.
1: It's like a common reoccurring thing.
0: Yeah.
2: What's her favorite color? Don't know. What kind of perfume does she wear? Don't know. What does she like to eat? Not really sure.
0: It's true, though.
2: Okay.
4: What do you really want from men?
6: Space, understanding, humor, and let me watch what I want on TV.
2: Wow.
6: Like the Love Island finale.
1: Like the Love Island finale is very specific.
2: High
1: right
2: maintenance.
1: There.
0: Yeah.
2: Just putting it out there.
0: Is it, though?
1: I mean, is it really?
0: Is it?
1: Like, right.
2: Give her own television.
1: Let her watch what she
2: I
1: wants.
2: Mean,
0: seriously.
2: The troll. She wanted space and attention. She wanted both. I mean, like, you know, decipher that for a guy.
1: But
2: I don't know.
1: What do you think? Do you think, how do you tell a guy you're either into me or you're not?
2: Mm.
1: Do you say something? Do you say, like, are you into me? Or are you not into me? Or do you just have to figure it out on their own? And if they don't figure it out, then you walk away.
0: It shouldn't even have to get to that point. Like, they should just be able to take initiative and say it. Like, what happened to men?
1: What happened to men? Raven,
2: you guys got rid of them.
0: No.
2: You guys told them that they were all bad for
0: your
2: the bad
0: fault.
2: Things they were saying. Think about it. Smokey the Bandit came out right now. Everybody be in trouble.
1: What are you talking about?
2: See?
1: What is he saying?
2: See?
1: I mean, all right, maybe this doesn't pertain to Raven. Q102.
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1: If your child goes to one of the over 2,000 schools across the country that don't have Friday classes anymore, can you just call us? 1-800-330-9999. We want to hear how it's working out. Do you like it? All that. And I've never been so jealous of a 12-year-old in my life.
2: 2,000 schools. I mean, that's a movement, right?
1: Yeah.
2: Like, that's a new thing.
1: It's coming up.
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0: Northwest Georgia's number one, Q102.
1: What if your boss came up to you and was like, you know what, you only have to work 4 days this week, and going forward, you only have to work 4 days. I'm not cutting your pay. I'm not doing any of that. You just have three-day weekends now. Be pretty awesome, right?
2: Yeah. I mean, there'd be like a little voice in the back of my head telling me it was the end of the world and that the company was actually going under, but...
1: Too good to be true.
2: Right.
1: Yep.
2: Right.
1: Now, imagine getting that news and being like, 9 years old. You only have to go to school 4 days a week.
2: Say what?
1: That's exactly what's happening.
3: It's a growing trend in school districts across the country. Arizona now the latest state where some schools are adopting a four-day week instead of five. So, for example, one high school in Tucson says its school day next year will run longer on Mondays through Thursdays. On Friday, there won't be any class.
1: I like it.
2: Well, how much longer? How much, like, you know, is it like we turn it into a 10-hour shift? Are they making these kids like paramedic shifts now or what?
1: Maybe.
2: Because I got some first responder friends. That's how their life is.
3: The school says that students can get one-on-one help on Fridays or use the day to get a part-time job, catch up on family responsibilities.
1: Wait a minute.
2: Oh, wait a minute. Is this going to make them do like a checklist or something like that? Because that's not really the same thing.
1: Well, I was like, when I heard that, I was like, ding, ding, ding, ding, ding.
2: Mm-hmm.
3: There are now more than 2,000 schools in 26 states that are on a similar four-day schedule.
1: That's a lot of schools.
2: Yeah.
1: That's a lot of places that are adapting it. Now, why are they doing this all, Raven?
3: The idea here is that schools can save on operating costs, they can boost attendance, and help reduce teacher burnout.
1: Yeah, teachers have had enough. They're like, you know what, we're only, if you're not going to pay us enough and you're not going to give us everything we need, then we're only going to do this for 4 days a week.
2: Well, I mean, I would hope that the students really and what they're accomplishing is the front of that. That's going to be the forefront of the entire argument. If it's not making the kids smarter, then it's a bad idea.
1: Well, I think the jury's still out on that. And I'm if you're one of these schools that has this, please call us 1-800-330-9999 because I'd love to hear your thoughts on is it working? Is it beneficial? But the one thing that's
2: not just if your kid is class president, by the way, let me just say that because there's always exceptional students that can stay on target and all that. I'm talking about the regular kid who goes to class and, you know, sometimes gets a B and sometimes gets an A and sometimes gets a C.
1: Right. So one of the things that stuck out was that this extra day is still to be done for work.
2: Right. You catch up on family responsibilities or volunteer work. What is that?
1: So I asked my older daughter, who is very responsible, very responsible.
4: Hayden, you're a senior in high school. If you had every Friday off that was meant for you to do independent study work, what would you actually do all day on Friday?
5: First, I'd sleep in. Then I'd probably do like an hour of work just so I feel accomplished before going to get coffee with my friends.
2: Okay.
5: And then either do something fun with my friends that night or spend time with my family because I love you guys so much.
2: Oh, she knows what to say.
1: She knew exactly what
2: to say. She's a politician, that
1: right,
2: one.
1: Right, exactly. And then out of for the 10 hours you're supposed to be doing schoolwork, you're going to do 1 hour of schoolwork
2: right.
1: And then spend all my money on coffee and going out with your friends.
2: I wonder if, like, when she's with her other friends, they're like, you go answer that question for us.
1: Yeah,
2: like,
1: exactly. But then I asked my younger daughter, which you may know.
2: Here we go.
1: She's the truth.
2: Hand grenade.
4: Cody, you're now in third grade. If you only had to go to school 4 days a week and you had an extra day at home to study and do stuff, what would you do? For that whole day?
6: I'd watch TV.
4: And what else?
6: I don't know. Play outside if it's nice out.
1: Yeah, that's it.
2: That's pretty much it. This is my time.
1: Right.
2: I'm not even going to tell you what my time is going to look like beforehand. That ruins the fun of it.
1: Ma, don't even try to bring me a book. Yeah. Don't. I don't have to go to school anymore on Fridays. That's it.
2: Respect.
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13: Building heat and humidity will continue to bring us heat index values over 100, and lots of sunshine and no rain, quickly drying up once again. Clear Tuesday morning, sunny hot Tuesday afternoon. 97 heat index, just over 100. Tonight, clear 73. Upper 90s for Wednesday and Thursday. Heat index around 105. From the Weather Channel, Ray Stajic.
0: Q102. Are you having a baby this weekend? Are you due this weekend? First of all, congratulations.
2: Yeah, very exciting.
0: Second of all, we want to hear your delivery stories. We're looking for all the new parents that are delivering over Labor Day weekend. And then call on Tuesday, 1-800-330-9999. 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Tell us all about your beautiful new baby. 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

0: Northwest Georgia's number one Q102.
1: It's inevitable. Kids get sick because they're gross and they have a lot of germs and diseases.
0: Sure, of course.
1: Yeah. What's the worst place for your kid to get sick? I was at a birthday party last weekend. Mm. And a kid's birthday party.
0: Yeah.
1: And all the kids were playing and running around and going crazy. You know, like your parents just hanging out and sitting and the kids are just screaming. And all of a sudden it gets very quiet.
0: Mm-hmm.
1: So we all kind of turn around behind us.
0: Where are our children?
1: Yeah, like,
0: what are they doing?
1: What are they doing?
0: Because
1: when it
0: happening?
1: Gets quiet, any mom knows that when the kids get quiet, something's going down.
0: Sure.
2: Dakota, remember that birthday party we went to the other night?
3: Yeah.
2: What happened on the trampoline?
3: Someone puked.
2: Someone puked. And then what did everybody do after they realized that one of the kids puked?
3: We all tried to clean it up.
0: Oh.
3: And then half the kids tried to go play on it again.
0: Oh, no. This tells you a couple things here. First off, kids like trampolines way too much. Because why would the kids try and clean it up?
1: Because they don't want the parents to know. Because they know.
0: Right, because they want to keep on bouncing.
1: Yes.
0: They want to have no problems with that. And then they're like, well, we'll just keep bouncing over it and nobody will know. So now everybody's covered in what? Throw up splatter? Oh, that's dumb.
1: How did they decide to clean it up? Well, that's when it got quiet. That's when we all started piecing together what had happened. So one of the kids had gotten sick in the trampoline. And there, of course, there's too many kids in the trampoline to begin with. And they're all jumping around going crazy. And now...
0: What are you, the trampoline police
1: now?
0: You're counting people at the trampoline here? That's not part of this
1: conversation. Here's what I know about trampolines.
0: Uh-huh.
1: Somebody's going to get hurt.
0: Oh,
1: somebody's going to cry.
0: That's going to happen.
1: Always. Anyway, so somebody so they decide amongst themselves. This is a group of seven children under the age of nine.
0: We're going to clean this up.
1: We're going to
0: handle it. Nobody will know what happened.
1: Mommy and daddy don't need to know what happened.
0: Right.
1: So they get bottles of Poland spring water and just start dumping. Well,
0: you're counting people at the trampoline here. That's not part of this
1: conversation. Here's what I know about trampolines.
0: Uh-huh.
1: Somebody's going to get hurt.
0: Oh,
1: somebody's going to cry.
0: That's going to happen.
1: Always. Anyway, so somebody so they decide amongst themselves. This is a group of seven children under the age of nine.
0: We're going to clean this up. We're going to handle it. Nobody will know what happened.
1: Mommy and daddy don't need to know what happened.
0: Right.
1: So they get bottles of Poland spring water and just start dumping it all over the
3: trampoline. Yes.
2: And what happened when mommy found out that there was puke in the trampoline?
3: You did not want to let me go on it.
0: Yeah.
1: Right.
0: Right.
1: Yeah.
2: How did you feel about that?
0: That's terrible.
3: Sad.
0: Yeah.
2: Why did you feel sad? Because you wanted to jump and throw up?
3: No.
1: Then why?
3: Because I wanted to jump on the trampoline.
1: Then it became like, who are the good parents, the cool parents that were going to let the kids go back into the puke trampoline? And who are the stinky parents like me that was like, you're not getting back on the trampoline?
0: Yeah, stinky is the operative word here. I can't handle the smell of vomit. That's what it is. Like, seeing it is one thing, but it's the smell really that bothers me. And now your kid is like, you know, they're doing flips in it and all that. Like, I don't care how much you wash it off. It's still on there.
1: They have socks on. They're
0: in
1: their
0: socks. You can
1: still
0: smell it.
1: Oh,
0: you can still smell it, right? Socks are absorbing.
1: Yes.
0: Right? Like, you know, now you're taking a little bit of that with you.
1: Into the grass, getting off the trampoline, into the...
0: It's all bad.
1: Nothing is good about it.
0: No.
1: But I do think that there are places that when your kid gets sick, it's worse than others. In the trampoline, definitely one of them.
0: High on the list.
1: Yeah.
0: Yeah, it'd be up there.
1: What's the worst place that your child's ever gotten sick? 1-800-330-9999.
0: Q102.
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1: Q102. I was at a birthday party, a kid's birthday party, and one of the children vomited in the trampoline while all the kids were in there. And the worst part about it wasn't that the kid got sick in there. Mm. It was that the kids tried to clean it up themselves and then just kept jumping. Yeah. When I grabbed my daughter out of there, she was so mad at me that I took her away from the fun.
0: Oh, man. But I bet she smelled great.
1: Ugh.
0: No
1: as
0: thanks.
1: As soon as we got home, I'm like, get in the shower.
0: No,
1: now.
0: Thank you.
1: Worst place that your child got sick. 1-800-330-9999. Coming up, we have a woman on hold. I can't believe she's going to humiliate her son. She's going to humiliate him.
0: He's a grown man now.
1: Yeah, that's right. Q102.

0: Q102.
1: Kids get sick all the time, but there's some places when they get sick, it's worse than others.
2: What happened on the trampoline?
3: Someone puked.
1: Birthday party, all the kids are jumping in the trampoline, one kid puked.
0: You know what? Just the other day, we ended up having a family friend's kids staying with us just throughout the day there while we went to dinner and that type of thing. And it was wonderful. They were well-behaved children. But then we looked down at one point, and one of them had green stuff coming out of their eyes.
1: Yeah.
0: Yeah.
1: Yeah, kids are nasty.
0: I mean, we didn't know. Mm-hmm. And then we're like, wait a minute, we got a wedding in 6 days here. Bad timing. Kids get sick.
1: What was the worst place that your kid got sick? Made a scene. 1-800-330-9999.
4: Janine. I don't know if I should say my name if I'm saying where my child got sick.
0: Well, that's all right, Janine. We're not going to track your child down and embarrass them forever. Worst place
1: not
0: that
1: today.
0: Your kid got sick. What happened?
4: He's 23 now, so I'm safe.
1: Good.
4: He decided in the Burger King playground to, drop a bomb and evacuate the whole place.
1: Oh my gosh, like in the ball pit?
0: Wait a minute. So he didn't get sick. He went to the bathroom?
4: He had the runs. He ran inside the play pit, yeah. The tunnels outside the Burger King.
1: Yes. Yeah.
4: They had to evacuate the whole place and bring out the hazmat suits. And we quietly backed out of Burger King. I'm so sorry to my son. Thank goodness he's not listening.
0: Yeah. But I mean, that's the thing is when you're a kid and you're at like Burger King Palace or whatever, right? And you're playing in the ball pit. You don't want to go to the bathroom, even if you think for a minute. So you're like, I'm going to risk it, and I'm going to see whether or not this is just me passing gas.
1: Why do kids
0: and then you learn
1: this?
0: That lesson.
1: They don't go. They don't want to go. They don't want to leave the fun to go to
0: the bathroom.
1: It's
0: a big
1: thing. Yes.
0: Yeah.
1: Here's the thing.
0: Oh,
1: that kid is 23 years old, and he's never going to live that down.
0: No,
1: he's gonna remember what happened that time at the Burger King?
0: I mean, if his mom's telling everybody every Thanksgiving, every big family affair.
1: Joel, worst place for a kid to get sick.
5: So when I was a kid, I was attending my grandma's funeral, and in the middle of the service, I just threw right up right in the church. I was very embarrassed, and so were my parents. It was probably, we did it at one of the worst moments during the prayer and all that, because I definitely stole the show.
0: Did you get to skip the rest of the services?
1: Great question, Raiden.
0: Hey.
5: I did. I think I did, actually. Yeah. My dad took me out. And
0: Your dad did, too.
5: My dad did, too, actually. You know what? He got to miss his in-law's funeral, so I guess that was a win for him, maybe.
0: How old were you?
5: I was about 4.
0: Yeah, I mean, like, you're going to miss Grandma, but you don't understand what's going on there in the box. Not a great spot. I would say that there are worse spots to throw up, though.
1: Dakota, sometimes I wonder... sounds so messed up. Like if we're at mass, just regular church,
0: Like
1: a funeral. So she'd be like, "Mommy, I don't feel good. My tummy hurts."
0: She lying?
1: I don't know. Is she saying that because she knows we'll leave and she's bored, or does her tummy really hurt? I can't tell you how many times I've been locked in that little church bathroom, and I'll be like, "If you're sick,
0: show me
1: you're sick.
0: Yeah.
1: Otherwise, we gotta go out and receive."
0: Like, it's kind of- Yeah, I mean, but there's nobody in the church that's mad at the kid that throws up during a funeral. Either, well, he's so overcome with emotion.
1: Right.
0: Or he's got the flu. Could be one or the other. Mm-hmm. Right.
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2: And humidity. That will be the story. Dangerously hot as we get into the next several afternoons. Nothing below 95 through Friday. Can actually climb to the upper 90s. 97 today with sunshine feeling just over 100. Tonight, mainly clear, 73. Wednesday, Thursday, sunshine upper 90s. Heat index around 105. Sunny mid-90s Friday. From the Weather Channel, I'm Ray Stager.

Marlon Brando, Jimmy Dean, on the cover of a magazine. Grace Kelly, Harlow Jean, picture of a beauty queen. Jean Kelly, Fred Astaire.

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11: weather. Heat and humidity. That will be the story. Dangerously hot as we get into the next several afternoons. Nothing below 95 through Friday. Can actually climb to the upper 90s. 97 today with sunshine feeling just over 100. Tonight, mainly clear, 73. Wednesday, Thursday, sunshine upper 90s. Heat index around 105. Sunny mid-90s Friday. From the Weather Channel, I'm Ray Stajic.

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8: And humidity. That will be the story. Dangerously hot as we get into the next several afternoons. Nothing below 95 through Friday. Can actually climb to the upper 90s. 97 today with sunshine feeling just over 100. Tonight, mainly clear, 73. Wednesday, Thursday, sunshine upper 90s. Heat index around 105. Sunny mid-90s Friday. From the Weather Channel, I'm Ray Stager.

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1: $2,900 is the jackpot for the next Campy Raven. 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
10: From weather.
11: And humidity. That will be the story. Dangerously hot as we get into the next several afternoons. Nothing below 95 through Friday. Can actually climb to the upper 90s. 97 today with sunshine, feeling just over 100. Tonight, mainly clear, 73. Wednesday, Thursday, sunshine, upper 90s. Heat index around 105. Sunny, mid-90s Friday. From the Weather Channel, I'm Ray Stager.

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23: And humidity. That will be the story. Dangerously hot as we get into the next several afternoons. Nothing below 95 through Friday. Can actually climb to the upper 90s. 97 today with sunshine feeling just over 100. Tonight, mainly clear, 73. Wednesday, Thursday, sunshine upper 90s. Heat index around 105. Sunny mid-90s Friday. From the Weather Channel, I'm Ray Stager. Q-102.

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4: weather. Heat and humidity. That will be the story. Dangerously hot as we get into the next several afternoons. Nothing below 95 through Friday. Can actually climb to the upper 90s. 97 today with sunshine feeling just over 100. Tonight mainly clear, 73. Wednesday, Thursday, sunshine upper 90s. Heat index around 105. Sunny mid-90s Friday. From the Weather Channel, I'm Ray Stager.

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16: And humidity. That will be the story. Dangerously hot as we get into the next several afternoons. Nothing below 95 through Friday. Can actually climb to the upper 90s. 97 today with sunshine feeling just over 100. Tonight mainly clear, 73. Wednesday, Thursday, sunshine upper 90s. Heat index around 105. Sunny mid-90s Friday. From the Weather Channel, I'm Ray Stager.
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9: Heat dome continues to set up over the Tennessee Valley, and that's going to keep hot temperatures in place here across northwest Georgia right on through the end of the work week. 97 here this afternoon, 98 tomorrow, 97 Thursday and Friday. Muggy warm nights, staying in the low and mid 70s with fair skies. Richard DeWedding at the Weather Channel.

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5: And humidity. That will be the story. Dangerously hot as we get into the next several afternoons. Nothing below 95 through Friday. Can actually climb to the upper 90s. 97 today with sunshine feeling just over 100. Tonight, mainly clear, 73. Wednesday, Thursday, sunshine upper 90s. Heat index around 105. Sunny mid-90s Friday. From the Weather Channel, I'm Ray Stager.

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14: Heat dome continues to sit up over the Tennessee Valley, and that's going to keep hot temperatures in place here across northwest Georgia right on through the end of the work week. 97 here this afternoon, 98 tomorrow, 97 Thursday and Friday. Muggy warm nights, staying in the low and mid 70s with fair skies. Richard DeWedding at the Weather Channel.
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19: Heat dome continues to set up over the Tennessee Valley, and that's going to keep hot temperatures in place here across northwest Georgia right on through the end of the work week. 97 here this afternoon, 98 tomorrow, 97 Thursday and Friday. Muggy warm nights, staying in the low and mid 70s with fair skies. Richard DeWedding at the Weather Channel.

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1: If you care about Social Security and health care, this is important information for you. 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
6: When the clouds roll in and the rain begins to fall,
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15: Heat dome continues to set up over the Tennessee Valley, and that's going to keep hot temperatures in place here across northwest Georgia right on through the end of the work week. 97 here this afternoon, 98 tomorrow, 97 Thursday and Friday. Muggy warm nights, staying in the low and mid 70s with fair skies. Richard DeWedding at the Weather Channel.

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9: Heat dome continues to set up over the Tennessee Valley, and that's going to keep hot temperatures in place here across northwest Georgia right on through the end of the work week. 97 here this afternoon, 98 tomorrow, 97 Thursday and Friday. Muggy warm nights, staying in the low and mid 70s with fair skies. Richard DeWedding at the Weather Channel.
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10: weather. Heat dome continues to set up over the Tennessee Valley, and that's going to keep hot temperatures in place here across northwest Georgia right on through the end of the work week. 97 here this afternoon. 98 tomorrow, 97 Thursday and Friday. Muggy warm nights, staying in the low and mid 70s with fair skies. Richard DeWedding at the Weather Channel.

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4: Heat dome continues to set up over the Tennessee Valley, and that's going to keep hot temperatures in place here across northwest Georgia right on through the end of the work week. 97 here this afternoon, 98 tomorrow, 97 Thursday and Friday. Muggy warm nights, staying in the low and mid 70s with fair skies. Richard DeWedding at the Weather Channel. Q1.

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1: $2,900 is the jackpot for the next Can't Beat Raven. It's Anna Zapp from the Anna and Raven Show. Know your pop culture trivia? You'll have your chance to go head-to-head against him. You beat him, you win the money. He beats you, that jackpot just keeps getting bigger. This is an unfair advantage that you get that Raven does not get. The first two answers to the next five questions. Answer to question number one, three. Answer to question number two, K-pop Demon Hunters. 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
22: Heat dome continues to set up over the Tennessee Valley, and that's going to keep hot temperatures in place here across northwest Georgia right on through the end of the work week. 97 here this afternoon, 98 tomorrow, 97 Thursday and Friday. Muggy warm nights, staying in the low and mid 70s with fair skies. Richard DeWedding at the Weather Channel.

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10: Hot weather expected as we go through the rest of the week. We'll see a generally clear sky tonight, a low dropping down to 73. Mostly sunny hot weather on ahead on Wednesday, 98 the high. With the humidity, it's going to feel like it's about 105. Clear Wednesday night to low of 74. Sunny and hot Thursday, a high of 97. End of the week Friday, lots of sunshine, hot conditions. Low 73 degrees, a high of 96. My meteorologist Mark Thibodeau from the Weather Channel

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5: Hot weather expected across northwest Georgia the rest of the week, with dry conditions persistent as well. Mainly clear skies around tonight, your low 73. Sunny and hot Wednesday, 98 the high. Heat index levels could approach 105 in a few spots. Extreme caution outdoors. Clear Wednesday night to low of 74, and Thursday mostly sunny, still very hot conditions. Highs in the mid to upper 90s. I'm meteorologist Mark Thibodeau from the Weather Channel.

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0: You know what day it is? 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
16: Heat dome continues to set up over the Tennessee Valley, and that's going to keep hot temperatures in place here across northwest Georgia right on through the end of the work week. 97 here this afternoon, 98 tomorrow, 97 Thursday and Friday. Muggy warm nights, staying in the low and mid 70s with fair.

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14: weather. Hot weather expected as we go through the rest of the week. We'll see a generally clear sky tonight, a low dropping down to 73. Mostly sunny hot weather on ahead on Wednesday, 98 the high. With the humidity, it's going to feel like it's about 105. Clear Wednesday night, a low of 74. Sunny and hot Thursday, a high of 97. End of the week Friday, lots of sunshine, hot conditions. Low 73 degrees, a high of 96. I'm meteorologist Mark Thibodeau from the Weather Channel.

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1: When the clouds roll in and the rain begins to fall,
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4: Hot weather expected across northwest Georgia the rest of the week, with dry conditions persistent as well. Mainly clear skies around tonight. Your low 73. Sunny and hot Wednesday, 98 the high. Heat index levels could approach 105 in a few spots. Extreme caution outdoors. Clear Wednesday night to low of 74, and Thursday mostly sunny, still very hot conditions. Highs in the mid to upper 90s. I'm meteorologist Mark Thibodeau from the Weather Channel.

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7: Weather expected as we go through the rest of the week. We'll see a generally clear sky tonight, a low dropping down to 73. Mostly sunny, hot weather on ahead on Wednesday, 98 the high. With the humidity, it's going to feel like it's about 105. Clear Wednesday night, a low of 74. Sunny and hot Thursday, a high of 97. End of the week Friday, lots of sunshine, hot conditions. Low 73 degrees, a high of 96. I'm meteorologist Mark Thibodeau from the Weather Channel.

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21: Hot weather expected across northwest Georgia the rest of the week, with dry conditions persistent as well. Mainly clear skies around tonight, your low 73. Sunny and hot Wednesday, 98 the high. Heat index levels could approach 105 in a few spots. Extreme caution outdoors. Clear Wednesday night to low of 74, and Thursday mostly sunny, still very hot conditions. Highs in the mid to upper 90s. I'm meteorologist Mark Thibodeau from the Weather Channel. Q-102.

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7: Weather expected as we go through the rest of the week. We'll see a generally clear sky tonight, a low dropping down to 73. Mostly sunny, hot weather on ahead on Wednesday, 98 the high. With the humidity, it's going to feel like it's about 105. Clear Wednesday night, a low of 74. Sunny and hot Thursday, a high of 97. End of the week Friday, lots of sunshine, hot conditions, low 73 degrees, a high of 96. I'm meteorologist Mark Thibodeau from the Weather Channel.

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13: Hot weather expected across northwest Georgia the rest of the week, with dry conditions persistent as well. Mainly clear skies around tonight, your low 73. Sunny and hot Wednesday, 98 the high. Heat index levels could approach 105 in a few spots. Extreme caution outdoors. Clear Wednesday night to low of 74, and Thursday mostly sunny, still very hot conditions. Highs in the mid to upper 90s. I'm meteorologist Mark Thibodeau from the Weather Channel. Q1.

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2: Gold continues to hover at historically high levels.
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10: weather. Being on the hot side, the rest of the week looks mostly dry. We'll see some pop-up storm chances by Saturday. A generally clear sky overnight, a low of 73. Sunshine, 98 the high Wednesday, heat index levels to 107. Clear Wednesday night, your low 74. And sunny and hot Thursday, a high of 98. Mostly sunny on Friday, low 73, high 96. I'm meteorologist Mark Thibodeau from the Weather Channel.

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1: When the clouds roll in and the rain begins to fall,
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11: Weather. Stays on the hot side the rest of the week. We'll see a generally clear sky as we head through the overnight hours, a low of 73. Sunshine, hot conditions Wednesday, 98 the high, heat index levels to 107. Clear Wednesday night, your low 74. Sunny and hot Thursday, 98 the high, and Friday, mostly sunny, low 73, a high of 96. This weekend, we can't rely on a pop-up storm Saturday, dry Sunday, afternoon highs mid-90s. My meteorologist, Mark Thibodeau, from the Weather

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6: Hot weather expected across northwest Georgia the rest of the week, with dry conditions persistent as well. Mainly clear skies around tonight, your low 73. Sunny and hot Wednesday, 98 the high. Heat index levels could approach 105 in a few spots. Extreme caution outdoors. Clear Wednesday night to low of 74, and Thursday mostly sunny, still very hot conditions. Highs in the mid to upper 90s. I'm meteorologist Mark Thibodeau from the Weather Channel.

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7: Staying on the hot side, the rest of the week looks mostly dry. We'll see some pop-up storm chances by Saturday. A generally clear sky overnight, a low of 73. Sunshine, 98 the high Wednesday. Heat index levels to 107. Clear Wednesday night, your low 74. And sunny and hot Thursday, a high of 98. Mostly sunny on Friday, low 73, high 96. I'm meteorologist Mark Thibodeau from the Weather Channel. Yeah.

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1: Stays on the hot side the rest of the week. We'll see a generally clear skies. We head through the overnight hours, a low of 73. Sunshine, hot conditions Wednesday, 98 the high. Heat index levels to 107. Clear Wednesday night, your low 74. Sunny and hot Thursday, 98 the high. And Friday, mostly sunny, low 73, a high of 96. This weekend, we can't rule out a pop-up storm Saturday, dry Sunday. Afternoon highs, mid-90s. My meteorologist, Mark Thibodeau from the Weather Channel.